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0: 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So whether it's to the beach, taking the kids on an adventure, or just enjoying a quiet evening outside, take Bright FM with you and make your summer brighter.
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0: 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From backyard barbecues to road trips with the windows down to those summer nights you wish would never end. 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

0: perfectly.
1: You ever notice how some people in your life, and generally they're the most miserable people, let's be honest, they're usually the ones that make everything about themselves.
2: Yes.
1: Everything about themselves. But those people that like light up a room and they're just so like you're attracted to them, you're drawn to them, they're usually the people who are giving.
2: Sure.
1: Like they're giving of themselves. Maybe like it's their time or their energy, or maybe it's grace or Chick-fil-A gift cards, whatever. I think Francis Chan put this perfectly. Check this out.
3: Self-centered people are miserable. And have you ever met an angry, generous person? Yeah, it's almost funny, right? You're like, come on. Yeah, right. Yeah. That's my point. That's why Jesus, it's more blessed to give than to receive.
1: Yes. That's like, that is the upside down beauty of following Jesus.
2: Mm-hmm.
1: That giving isn't draining you. It's actually filling you.
2: And it doesn't necessarily have to be, when we talk about generosity, it doesn't have to be being generous with your money, although that could be something, but being generous with your time.
1: With grace.
2: With your words, mm-hmm. right? Like with the things that you say, being interested in everyone else and not putting you at the center of absolutely everything, that is a surefire way to bring more joy into your life.
1: Yeah. And in fact, when I was going through just kind of care for me post-divorce and everything, mm-hmm. one of the things that they teach you to do, especially if you're dealing kind of with anxiety and depression, is to actually serve.
2: Right.
1: And to give, because it will naturally get the attention off of yourself and what you're going through and out onto other people. So I guess here's the challenge today. If you're struggling with anxiety or depression, is to find a way to give.
2: Yeah.
1: A small way to give. It doesn't have to be big. You could buy a coffee for someone behind you. You can just send a nice text. You could do the dishes, maybe. I know that's a wild idea. Like, but
2: anything that gets you out of the center of the story
1: yes.
2: is going to help to make you feel more generous.

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0: Sprite FM, the John and Tiff Show. Good morning, good morning. Maybe you've heard the phrase, God is not going to give you more than you can handle. Not sure how much we believe or buy into that, but hang with us here for a second, because I believe that God does give us more than we can handle. Why? So that we can depend on Him.
1: Yes.
0: You know, we can't get through this ourselves. Dependency is a good thing. And, you know, when God does give us more than we can handle, it's an invitation to come towards Him. And that's the life we actually want.
1: Exactly. So if the combination of the tasks, the skills, the opportunities, and the responsibilities that you have feels like it's too much to manage or too much to balance, you are perfectly positioned to receive grace from the Lord. That's really what this is.
0: Yeah.
1: And these are kind of some thoughts from Ruth Cho Simmons on Instagram. And I love the way that she puts this. God is too kind to grant us a life of ease if it means that we'll miss out on a life of dependence on Him.
0: Say that again.
1: God is too kind to grant us a life of ease. Everything's easy peasy. If it means that we'll miss out on a life that is dependent on Him.
0: Mm-hmm.
1: You want to be dependent on the Lord in every single way.
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10: 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A look at your drive through Howard County with a crash and closure in Ellicott City on I-70 eastbound between Marriottsville Road and Columbia Pike. Crawling delays due to this crash and closure. You definitely want to avoid that stretch of roadway. Elsewhere through the Howard County area, we're seeing some traffic signal repair work on Route 40 east and westbound. Also through Ellicott City at Centennial Lane. This is blocking the left turn lane both directions. You want to be sure to pack your patience navigating through that intersection. For your drive on Buckystown Pike through Frederick, a downed tree in the roadway is causing that southbound stretch to be closed at Tuscarora Road. The northbound lane is alternating traffic, so take caution through that construction zone as well. Your inner and outer loop of 695 is up to speed. If you are traveling through Baltimore City, I-83 JFX looking clear as well. We'll have some updates up next. Current temperatures in the inner harbor at 76 degrees, a high of 88 today with chance storms. 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

0: It's the John and Tiff Show. Good morning. Good morning. So we're thinking about ways, just little small ways that we can turn maybe our cloudy days into brighter days.
1: Mm-hmm.
0: Not to be over cliche or cheesy about it. But there are a handful of things you can do. We were talking about them earlier. You can go on a walk. You can, I don't know, put some nice smelling things on. Mm-hmm. You can listen to good music. Mm-hmm. You can be in nature. There's a whole list of small things you can do. One of them, and this is especially to combat like anxiety and depression, is actually service.
1: Yes.
0: And serving others. I know that I've experienced that in going through what I've gone through. Going through the weight of a divorce and then going through therapy and then being taught these things, that these are the things that you can do to get your attention off of what's going on in your head.
1: Mm-hmm.
0: And get out of that and get some active movement forward is actually to serve others in the middle of it.
1: Yeah, we actually heard from a friend of the show that was telling us about something. I've never heard it called this before, but it's called the helper's high. And basically, there's a ton of science and research that's behind this, where when you volunteer or when you go and serve someone else, there is a ton of stuff that physically happens in your brain. So it actually, it triggers the release of endorphins, dopamine, and oxytocin. It reduces stress. It activates your brain reward centers. So similar to like if you exercise, you know how you feel happy after you exercise?
0: Right, yeah.
1: Yeah, it's the same thing. The same chemicals are released in your brain. So when you're serving others, it is literally going to make your brain happier.
0: Yeah.
1: Brain will feel better.
0: It's almost like we were created for that.
1: Almost like God knew what he was doing when he put us together.
0: Well, and that goes to a greater point is that's why the enemy uses isolation to keep people from God and to keep people from each other in a serving way.
1: Right.
0: It's like, if I can keep you isolated and alone and in your own thoughts, I've got you.
1: Mm-hmm.
0: That's the enemy's battle plan. That is tactic. And so if you want to fight back against that, one of those ways is like, get moving, get out of here, get out of your own head and start serving.

0: The song you needed, the reminder you forgot, the encouragement you didn't see coming.
1: Just gets you in a really happy, uplifted mood.
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0: Bright FM. Good morning. We're John and Tiffany. So imagine, well, you don't have to imagine you're a new mom. You can imagine you're going through anything difficult or a tough time. And maybe you're like me and asking for help is a hard thing to do. You're like, now I got to spend all this effort trying to figure out how you can help me.
1: Right. Well, because when you're going through a situation, it's someone's natural inclination to say, well, how can I help you? And as much as that's a really good sentiment, it puts the pressure on you to then decide what you need and how you need to be helped. Yes.
0: That's why I love this. So this was in the context of a friend coming over to help her other friend who is a new mom. Mm-hmm. And she sent this text message. And I think this can apply for anyone who is in need right now. She said, good morning. I'm yours from the hours of 12 to 3 tomorrow. So please let me know how you would like to use me. Here are some options. One, I come while you hang with the baby and I do laundry, bottles, cooking, buy, and put away groceries. Two, I come and

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1: To receive that, but that's also just a practical way to give, I think, to someone else who needs you, right?
2: I think, too, there's a hesitation, maybe like, well, I don't want to come across as bossy. I don't want to come across as like telling my friend to do this. And the reality is, when you offer this type of help, no one's going to say no to that. Yes. No one is going to say no to genuine help and genuine kindness.
1: It's true.
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10: 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A look at your drive through Howard County with a crash and closure in Ellicott City on I-70 eastbound between Marriottsville Road and Columbia Pike. Crawling delays due to this crash and closure. You definitely want to avoid that stretch of roadway. Elsewhere through the Howard County area, we're seeing some traffic signal repair work on Route 40 east and westbound. Also through Ellicott City at Centennial Lane. This is blocking the left turn lane both directions. You want to be sure to pack your patience navigating through that intersection. For your drive on Buckystown Pike through Frederick, a downed tree in the roadway is causing that southbound stretch to be closed at Tuscarora Road. The northbound lane is alternating traffic, so take caution through that construction zone as well. Your inner and outer loop of 695 is up to speed. If you are traveling through Baltimore City, I-83 JFX looking clear as well. We'll have some updates up next. Current temperatures in the Inner Harbor at 76 degrees, a high of 88 today with chance storms. 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

0: Red FM, it's the John and Tiff Show. I have to admit this a little bit. What do I want to do with my feelings?
1: What are you going to confess? I'm so concerned.
0: No, I'm just processing out loud what I'd like to do with my feelings in this moment. Sometimes I want to share them, and sometimes I'm like, I don't feel like it.
1: Okay.
0: Most of the times I just end up doing it anyway.
1: Right, yeah. Because you're a verbal processor. You tend to just kind of like let it all out.
0: So let me bring you up to speed a little bit here.
1: Bring us up to speed.
0: Most of you know that I'm a single dad, divorced almost 5 years ago. I have two children.
1: Right.
0: I have a 12-year-old and an 8-year-old. We're 50-50. So the schedule in the summer is week on, week off.
1: Right.
0: I hate it.
1: Oh.
0: I hate week on, week off. Because normally during the school year, we kind of split midweek.
1: Right.
0: And you see like for a couple days, whatever.
1: Right.
0: I hate it because when the girls have camps on my time,
1: right,
0: I will go like 3 weeks not seeing them.
1: I didn't think about it that way.
0: Right.
1: Because they're gone at camp the whole time,
0: right,
1: and then they're gone the whole week.
0: Yeah.
1: And then
0: another week.
1: And then another. Oh, no.
0: So I just had a week last week where they were with me.
1: Okay.
0: And yesterday was switch day to go back, and it was horrible.
1: Oh,
0: switch days are normally horrible. And if you're in the same situation as me, you know this.
1: Mm-hmm.
0: But it was like, and the girls felt it too. And it was the first time I saw them feel it too.
1: No.
0: Like Riley cried yesterday.
1: Because it was switch day.
0: Yeah, she came back and gave me 4 hugs.
1: Stop.
0: Colby probably held me for 30 seconds.
1: I'm like, how are you just not a puddle right now? I'm about to be a puddle for you.
0: I was a puddle yesterday.
1: Oh my gosh.
0: And I just woke up today.
1: Yeah.
0: Like the day is still young. I can lose it at any moment.
1: So what do you do in that? Like, what do you do with those feelings?
0: Well, I've had almost 5 years to figure out what to do with it.
1: Right.
0: It doesn't really get easier.
1: I can't imagine. No.
0: So I keep myself busy and distracted instead of sitting in it.
1: Okay.
0: You know,
1: right.
0: I get out of that. I don't spend a lot of time in the house when they're not there.
1: Because you're reminded that the house is quiet.
0: Yeah.
1: Yeah.
0: So when they're with me, we're in the house, boom, boom, boom. When they're not with me, I'm keeping busy. I'm going to go volunteer things. I'm going to play pickleball. I'm going to play golf. I'm going to work on the house.
1: Okay.
0: I'm going to work on work.
1: Right.
0: Like that's when all that happens. So.
1: Right.
0: That's how I've tried to do it.
1: So this giant to-do list that I have, I can hand you now? Is that what you're saying?
0: Oh, no. I've got 2 pages of stuff.
1: You're working on work. Here you go.
0: No. I should have kept quiet.

0: Bright FM, it's the John and Tiff Show. There are very few things I can't be peer pressured into doing.
1: That is true.
0: I will do almost anything if I'm pressured into doing it.
1: Yeah.
0: I don't know why that is. Because I'll say no to a lot of things, but if you just put a little bit of pressure on, I'm like, all right, fine.
1: Just a touch of peer pressure.
0: Skydiving would be one thing. No desire to do that.
1: You wouldn't.
0: Zero.
1: Like, not even if you were peer pressured intensely.
0: No, I could be peer pressured into it. So if like you guys said, we're going, I'm going.
1: I mean.
0: But if it was like, I'm objectively going to go by myself, I would never do it. Hot air ballooning. Oh, no desire.
1: That sounds beautiful.
0: That is worse than skydiving.
1: Why? You're in a basket.
0: You have no parachute.
1: Well, that is true, actually. You don't have a parachute on an airplane.
0: But I would just feel in that basket. You know, some people have this urge to, like, when they're at high places to just jump. Mm-hmm. That's an actual thing. I have that.
1: You have that in your brain?
0: Yeah.
1: Where when you're like, standing on top of something tall?
0: I'd be like, I got to get out of here. The other thing, and it is something that intern Sammy has done. And this is whitewater rafting.
1: Oh.
0: Not just rafting. Whitewater rafting.
2: Yes.
1: I've never done
0: it. Where did you do this?
2: Yes, I did this in Ohio Pile, Pennsylvania this weekend.
0: A pile of Ohio.
2: Yes.
1: Ohio Pile. Let's
2: see. Which I learned that sentence, that city means a river that's in a circle.
0: What?
2: Pile means circle and Ohio means river. There. But I went whitewater rafting.
1: It looks beautiful. I just pulled it up.
2: I want to let you know I joined... So I got a badge there because I joined a swim team.
1: Did you fall out of the boat?
2: In whitewater, I fell out the boat.
1: You fell out of the boat?
2: It was crazy. The boat went completely upside down. I jumped on top of my brother and I am going down whitewater rapids. Just like, it was crazy. And they were like, don't worry, you're doing good. You're just joined the Ohio Pile swim team. Can I get a hoorah? You know, they're like, they have these systems.
0: To keep it positive?
2: My nervous system was like, I hate you. I trusted you. And the boat went upside down.
1: Yikes.
2: Oh, yeah. 4 hours on the river in the boat.
0: Whoa.
2: It was my brothers and their wives and our wives. So we had to split the boat. So it was the bros and the bros in one boat, the wives in the other boat.
0: Yeah.
2: And the bros just absolutely just gunked it up.
0: Oh, you guys fell apart.
2: Yeah, and we just, it was horrible.
0: And the ladies.
2: I was doing the Holland, like, ooh, ooh. And then and they were like, all right, we got to turn. And then I was like, and then everything just went horrible.
1: Yikes.
2: It was, I mean, I've never been that scared. I absolutely would do it again. I wouldn't do it again tomorrow. I was scared the whole time.
1: Did you have a life jacket on?
2: Yeah, you got
0: scared of the zip line at RVR.
2: Dude, I was horrified. But the first hour, I was just making jokes and like playing it off, you know. But I want you to hear this. I was scared and I pushed through that fear.
1: Yes!
0: Well, that's what I was going to say.
2: And it was.
0: Do more things that you're scared of.
2: I couldn't agree more. You can imagine how healthy that is for a 10-year-old or for a 14-year-old, you know, just like do something that you're afraid of, that you're scared of in a low-risk environment because it builds something in you.
0: Yeah.
2: And I couldn't agree more. I still am that 8th-grade kid who's like, I'm not jumping off the diving board because that involves risk. Right. Don't have to do that. That's still me. And I'm just so glad I did that.
0: That is awesome. It figures that, like, the things that you most like either don't want to do or the things that you're afraid of doing when you do them, like you're so much better for them.
1: Yeah.
2: Yeah.
0: So
2: do,
0: much
2: do
0: better.
2: Things you're afraid of.
0: Maybe physically not, but
2: yeah.
0: Emotionally.
2: I'm on a swim team now.
0: Yeah, exactly.
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11: 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A look at your ride through Ellicott City with a crash on I-70 eastbound. Some updates with this incident previously closing down your roadway. Now you've got a right lane blocked between Marriottsville Road and Columbia Pike. Expect a 30-minute backup from Baltimore National Pike Route 40. As for your drive through Route 40 east and westbound at Centennial Lane, seeing that traffic signal repair work, taking out the left turn lane both ways through Baltimore City, an accident on 95 southbound at Dundalk Avenue is slowing you down with the right lane blocked. It's stop and go from Eastern Avenue at this time. Elsewhere through Baltimore City, you've got a crash on Harford Road at Chesterfield Avenue. This is much more passable. In Cal Ripken Way, through the stadium area, dealing with a crash on the northbound 395 ride at south of Martin Luther King Jr. Boulevard. It has been moved to the right shoulder. Current temperatures in the Inner Harbor at 76 degrees, a high of 88 today with chance showers. 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

0: Brandon Lake, Nick Jonas. It's Bright FM with John and Tiffany. Close to Brandon Lake and Nick Jonas in popularity amongst our own families. Maybe.
1: You might say that. Yes.
0: Maybe. You could say that.
1: Oh.
0: I took the girls shopping yesterday. We went to Arundel Mills.
1: Okay.
0: Just to get overstimulated a little bit on a Sunday.
1: Yeah.
0: It was also rainy.
1: So you needed something to do inside, but that seems like a lot of people.
0: Big mall. Mm-hmm. Lots of people.
1: Yeah. Lots of stores.
0: Yeah. So we were just like, we can do a little back to school shopping, see what deals are going on, mm-hmm. check out the outlets and all of this stuff. And I have an almost 13-year-old and an 8-year-old girls. And so the shopping with dad has evolved over the years.
1: Sure.
0: Riley, who's my oldest, has said, she's down for me coming, but like I've done the thing where I enter the store and I noticed myself doing it where I was like making suggestions. I'm like, oh, like of what I think looks good.
1: Right. Yeah. Oh, that's cute. Oh, yeah. This is a neat shirt. Oh, look at that.
0: Or because she'll walk over there and just walk right past the rack of things that she should be looking through.
1: Okay.
0: I'm like, it's over here.
1: Right. Right.
0: Dad.
1: We came for jeans. Come on. These are the jeans. Here.
0: So right? I was like, oh, there it is. I'm a parent.
1: Mm-hmm. Oh, at this point, she doesn't want your input, I'm sure.
0: Well, it's not like she's not going to listen to me.
1: Right.
0: Because I suggested it, she's not going to listen
1: instantly.
0: And I'm very much aware of this. Mm-hmm. So I started doing the thing where I'm like, you know what? I'm going to take your sister and I'm going to go over here. You take a look.
1: Okay. Smart.
0: She consistently, this is where her sister is different. She'll come back and I'm like, you didn't see anything? No. I'm like, there is no humanly way possible that there is nothing. I cannot go school shopping for clothes and you be like, there's no clothes. I think I said at one point, I was like, if you can't find anything in this mall, the clothes don't exist.
1: Right, exactly.
0: They just don't exist. We need to leave here with something.
1: Right.
0: You know.
1: Because you need clothes for the new school year.
0: Colby, my youngest, would just go in and just start grabbing things just because she had the opportunity and dad's paying.
1: Right. Dad's going to pay for it. I'm going to take advantage of it.
0: So I did the thing where it's like, okay, I'm going to leave her alone. And then we would go into different stores, like your little like gift shoppy things.
1: Okay.
0: Or Riley wants to go into Bath and Body Works and like look at the lotions and all the
1: smelly
0: different things.
1: Good things.
0: But then we would go into like toy stores too. So they're kind of in this phase of like preteen and still child.
1: Mm-hmm.
0: And Riley is in and out of both of those. I better not start crying. I didn't plan to talk about this. I was very much aware of like when Riley has moments of the little girl things and says she wants like a stuffed animal still, like I'm going to buy it and I don't care how much it costs.
1: Right. Cause you
0: know, like I'm here for clothes.
1: Sure.
0: And I'm here, but like she still wants to be a little girl. I'm not going to get that very much.
1: Right.
0: So like you've got the thing.
1: You've got the little girl moments. Yeah. Enjoy them while John needs a tissue. Here you go. Here you go. Tissues for John.
0: Yeah, it's only 7:36 on a Monday.
1: Oh my goodness. There's so much emotion in that. But because you know that those moments are fleeting.
0: Yeah.
1: So instead of trying to pass them by, you want to hold on to every single one of them. Right?
0: Yeah, like, that's true. I'm like, okay, budgets don't exist. Who cares? Like, I'm not going to get to the end of my life and be like, you know what? I really wish I would have saved my money and didn't spend it on that stuffed animal for my 12-year-old.
1: That is true. Did she end up actually getting the clothes she needed or
0: no? No. Okay. Got stuffed animals, though.
1: That's okay.

0: It's the John and Tiff Show on Bright FM. Schools are going to be kicking off here in probably, what, it's like a month or so. Actually,
1: probably even less than that. Some kids go back to school at like the end of August, well, right? Yeah,
0: I know mine do.
1: Oh, my goodness.
0: Let me count. I know, everyone cringe.
1: Let me pull up the calendar.
0: 1, 2, 3, 4 weeks.
1: 4 weeks are back to school? Are you serious?
0: Yep.
1: Yikes. Where has the summer gone?
0: We don't need to. Let's not dwell on that. We still have summer. We're still going to enjoy the time. But what I wanted to say is this time last year, we were talking about how schools were cracking down on phone usage a little bit. A lot of schools have done that. And I think the results have been very positive.
1: Oh, yeah.
0: We'll see if new policies are going to be coming into place or the rules are going to change or whatever. How are AI rules going to change and come into place? I know there's a lot of stories of that coming up. How is AI integrating into the classroom?
1: Yeah.
0: All the teachers have their ideas. Administrators have their own ideas. And we're kind of like in the Wild West of figuring out education in light of AI. Because the truth is, it's like much like when the internet came out, much like when social media came out. You're not going to change the world. Newsflash. You're not going to change it. It's going to exist. Because it exists, it exists.
1: Yeah.
0: So the kids will have access to AI, whether you want them to or not. So it's how do you teach in context in light of it?
1: Right.
0: And how do we change the way we educate? That is above my pay grade to figure out.
1: Right.
0: But I'm open to the conversation.
1: Well, look, there is a professor that has figured out a very clever way around this. And I think we can all agree. I don't know. This might be a wild statement to make. But like, we know that AI is impacting our ability to think critically. Right. Like, we know that it's having a negative impact on that. And especially for teachers and professors and people that are in education settings, that's where you should be learning to think critically. Right. So if you're just doing everything in AI, it just makes it really tricky

0: Hi, Lauren Alexis from Cakes Plus here. Looking for a taste of sweetness for a wedding or an event? This Saturday, pop in and ask to taste a cake flavor or four. No purchase necessary. Text CAKE to 58228. See you Saturday.
1: Failed the assignment because of that AI prompt. It did the exact thing in the middle and clear, like, it wasn't even, it's not even that hard. They clearly didn't even reread the work.
2: Yeah.
1: Right? Like, because if you would have read what AI put out, you would have gone, this line doesn't make any sense. But no, 32 out of 35 students just copy and pasted what the AI generated and he failed them.
2: Yeah. So here's what I'm, because now my brain goes into, how do you change? You obviously have to change the way we teach.
1: Yeah.
2: Because the idea of doing a prompt and answering a prompt is not going to be effective.
1: Right.
2: It just isn't. So you change the way, and I'm sure so many teachers are thinking mm-hmm. about this right now, but it's like, okay, we're doing this in the classroom. We're doing it right now. And there's no devices.
1: Right.
2: You know, you do something like that, or you completely, like, what are we training our kids for? Mm-hmm. Do we need to spend more time on certain aspects of what it means to work with your hands more
1: sure.
2: or do things that computers and AI can't do? Do we tweak the curriculum? If we want to create, what is the point of education?
1: Right. Well, and this, so he's a professor. So this is a college level class. This isn't even high school.
2: The fact that it's college is even worse.
1: This is a college level
2: class. I was like, oh yeah,
1: class.
2: This is some like 10-year-old, 12-year-old that's like, no. Click paste. Oh, these are college kids.
1: This is a
2: great.
1: College level
2: great.
1: Class.
2: Our so our society is great. These are our interns.
1: Mm-hmm.
2: Sorry, Sammy. You're not like this.
3: You know what? It's okay. I've been there. You know, I receive this. I receive this.
2: You know what I mean, though.
1: Yeah, yeah. It's, I mean, it's kind of scary to think about that if this 32 out of 35 students, that is almost the entire class.
2: I'm not concerned that there are, we have enough smart people that they will figure this out at some point. Right.
1: Ugh.
2: But it's the gap in between the figuring it out. Like how many years or a generation of kids
1: sure.
2: are going to go through the system with this until we're like, okay, here's the best way to do it.
1: There was recently a story.
2: Probably a long time.
1: Probably way, way, way too many. Yikes.
2: Well, we're parents.
1: Yeah.
2: You don't have to just leave it up to the school system to
1: no.
2: educate
1: oh,
2: your
1: absolutely.
2: Child and what the standards are. So it starts in the home. It starts and ends in the home.
1: Mm-hmm.
2: So if you're on top of it, you know, your kids are going to be better off.
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0: 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Good morning.
1: Oh, Ace is 8 months old now. John, did you know this? We hit officially...
0: Oh, I know.
1: We officially hit 8 months, and I feel like he has turned a corner with his little personality that I don't know what I'm going to do with
0: him. Turned a corner or just developing?
1: I guess it's developing, right? Like, so he kind of has just gone from a little cute baby who just smiles and doesn't really do much to now he definitely is making opinions known. When he doesn't like something or when he wants your attention about something, we are getting all of the screams. We are getting the... takes, like, he's got like one of these little like jumperoo things that he like jumps in. It's got the toys attached to it. If we are not paying attention to him, he will take the toys and just start pushing them off one by one, waiting for us to cheer him on. He's decided he hates diaper changes. Does not want his diaper changed in any way, shape, or form, and wriggles like crazy. So if you got any tips on how to tie
0: you don't
1: a child
0: want my
1: down,
0: tips.
1: Why?
0: Fine, stay in that diaper.
1: Stay in a
0: you don't
1: diaper.
0: Want to be changed? Fine.
1: Oh my goodness. That's another corner. Look, if you're a parent, you know.
0: You do not win, child.
1: See?
0: You don't call the shots here.
1: Okay, maybe that's what I need to start being a little more harsh.
0: You want to push toys off? Guess what? Keep throwing them because you ain't getting what you want.
1: He's so cute when he does it because then he'll laugh and smile. And then I'm like,
0: And you created the beast.
1: All right, little blue eyes. Let me get over there and pick him back up and do whatever.
0: You can't have it both ways.
1: I know.
0: It either bothers you or it doesn't.
1: Well, I don't know that it does. Should it bother me?
0: No.
1: Okay.
0: But I'm just saying... If it does, and if it's annoying.
1: We did have this moment yesterday where I was like,
0: I also talk to my children that way. I'm like, who do you think you are? We don't do that.
1: Even when they were 8 months old?
0: When they're babies, I talk to them just like that.
1: That is so funny.
0: Excuse me, ma'am.
1: Who do you think you are?
0: We're not throwing toys. That has not happened. Oh, you don't want to get changed? Fine. You can sit in this diaper for an extra 10 minutes in your room.
1: Okay, even that young?
0: Oh, yeah.
1: Oh, my goodness.
0: Yeah.
1: Okay, look, maybe I just need to be a harsher parent. I don't know.
0: And that's as the dad of daughters.
1: Yeah, because he's a little boy.
0: So you see how much they love and adore me.
1: Uh-huh.
0: Thank you.
1: Okay, so maybe that's just what I need to do.
0: It's
1: and he'll still
0: harsh.
1: Love and adore me.
0: It's not being harsh, it's just being direct.
1: Okay, that's fair. Something I need to work on generally more in life.
0: Yeah. Or maybe he just takes after you.
1: Maybe he does.
0: And your children are a mirror.
1: Oh, my goodness. And he is definitely holding a mirror up to me right now, I think is what it is.
0: Opinionated. Look at me.
1: He's got a little bit of an attitude.
0: Let you know what he doesn't like.
1: Very much so.
0: All right, let's play the Wheel of Games. What do you think? We're looking for caller 5 this morning, 844-944-5050, to spin the wheel and play Wheel of Games. You could win a prize this morning, ladies and gentlemen.
1: Sorry, I don't know, why.
0: Sometimes I just speak and I don't actually listen to what's coming out of my mouth.
1: That's good.
0: 844-944-5050.

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1: 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Our friend Donna is in Edgewood. How are you doing this morning?
3: I'm good. How about y'all?
1: Doing so well. Are you ready to spin the wheel for Wheel of Games?
3: Sure.
1: All right, here we go.
0: What's that word?

0: right, Donna. It is what's that word? We have found an actual word in an actual dictionary. We're going to give you three possible definitions for that word, and you've got to guess which one is correct, all right?
1: Yay.
2: All right, the word of the day is oxter. Oxter. Is oxter A, a plastic musical instrument for children?
0: Or is oxter B, a Scottish word for the armpit?
2: Or C, the name of the wires that are behind your TV?
1: Oh, I gotta go with the armpit.
0: And Donna,
2: as one would.
0: That would be correct!
2: Yes!
1: Who would have thought?
0: Oxter is oxter. A person's armpit.
2: It's that's how the Scottish funny. How would you say that in a Scottish? What is Scottish? Oxter.
1: Are your oxter smells? I don't know.
2: Intern Sammy, could you use it in a sentence in your best Scottish accent, please?
3: Right. So there is my buddy Gideon, and boy, does his oxter smell.
2: Well, there you go.
1: That was great.
2: Donna, congratulations. You've won the Wheel of Games and a gift card to the Bright FM shop this morning.
1: Awesome. Thank you so much.
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12: 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No change into Ellicott City. Traffic on eastbound I-70 is still being detoured onto US 40 Baltimore National Pike, and that's because of a tractor trailer and dump truck involved crash. Now, the westbound side of I-70, you can get by, but it's causing a lot of rubbernecking delays just after 29, so watch for that unusual slowdown as well. Baltimore incidents reported on Lansdowne Road between Hammonds Ferry Road and Hollins Ferry Road. Watch for response heading there, please. Be careful in that area. Debris reported in the roadway on 97 Roxbury Mills Road northbound as you come up to Roxbury Road. And in Aberdeen, still watch for accident cleanup on US 40 between Hickory Drive and Aberdeen Thruway. Now a look at your forecast. Cloudy, humid today. A couple of showers and heavy thunderstorms expected. High of 88. Overnight cloudy and humid. Low 67. Current temperature 77 degrees. 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

0: 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Good morning. It's the John and Tiff show. We are not going to say it, but you have seen it and you have felt it. If you are the parent of a child that is under the age of 18 years old, you've walked into a Target, you've walked into a Walmart, and probably as like 2 weeks ago, the school supplies were out.
1: They're back.
0: This makes teachers very frustrated.
1: Yeah.
0: What are we doing? The summer has felt extremely short. Mm-hmm. I'm going somewhere, I promise, with this.
1: I believe you.
0: I went into Target to get the girls' toys the other day. Well, no, I didn't. That's just what happened.
1: What did you go in for?
0: Colby wanted to spend her money.
1: Oh, fair. Okay. Okay.
0: There's that. There were parents back to school shopping.
1: Yep.
0: And I could see the stress on their faces already. And I said, you know what? Absolutely not.
1: You know how time feels like it's going faster all the time?
0: It's Target's fault. It's Walmart's fault.
1: It's Costco. It's
0: Hobby Lobby's fault.
1: Yeah, Hobby Lobby's got Christmas stuff out. That is unacceptable. That is completely unacceptable. Costco has all of their Halloween stuff out. No wonder we feel like time is going by faster when you walk into a store in the middle of August and you see back to school stuff.
0: Go off.
1: It makes me so mad. Like, no, I do not want to see Halloween decorations, Costco. Put them away. Wait until it's not 95 degrees outside.
0: Yes.
1: You're making me feel like I'm behind already.
0: Which leads me to my point. I did this with the children's yesterday.
1: Okay.
0: I said, here's what we're going to do. We got about 4 weeks left until school's back in session. The week before, we're kind of getting the last hurrah out, but we also got to get our sleeping schedules dialed. That's how I do it.
1: That's like, fair.
0: All right,
1: fair.
0: We're going to bed a little earlier. We're getting used to waking up a little earlier. So the first day of school, it's not. You know what I mean?
1: Mm-hmm.
0: So this is what I had them do. I said, we're going to revisit a summer bucket list. And we're going to say, before summer is over, you say, I want to do these three things.
1: I love that.
0: And these three things will be accomplished before school starts.
1: Okay.
0: I don't know what's on their lists yet, but I tasked them with that task.
1: Okay.
0: And so ideally, that's going to be our plan for the next couple of weeks here.
1: Do you have anything on your summer bucket list?
0: Survive. Survive.
1: And every parent said amen.
0: And amen. But what would be on yours? That's the question I want to know.
1: I want to take baby Asa to the beach.
0: Okay.
1: We have not gone to the beach, to an ocean, to anything that is sandy. I'm really afraid that he's going to eat all the sand.
0: Touch sand.
1: But I want to touch sand. Okay. I want to touch sand and put his little toes, his little fat chunky toes.
0: Put it on the list.
1: In the waves. That's
0: put
1: what
0: it
1: I
0: on the list. All right. Build the list. Do the list. Accomplish the list. That's what we're going to do.

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Yes, it's actually decent. Text mornings to 58228 and come judge us kindly.

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1: How did you deal with Riley or Colby? Is Colby old enough? Yeah, she is. Losing their teeth.
0: Oh, Colby's, you've seen, Colby doesn't have her top front teeth or two bottom. It's just a giant hole.
1: It's just a giant gap right in the middle. Now, see, I'm at the other end of the parenthood where my child is getting all of his teeth in.
0: Yeah.
1: And that is presenting its own challenges. But my nephew, Christopher, he is 6 and he is in the process of starting to lose a whole bunch of his teeth.
0: Uh-huh.
1: Now, we were over at their house on Saturday and he has this one front tooth that is like, it's all snaggly. It is like just about to fall out.
0: Oh, yeah.
1: He decided that he was going to do something really funny because Uncle Joel, the Englishman, my husband, suggested it to him.
0: Uncle Englishman.
1: Uncle Englishman said, you know what you should do? You should go downstairs and get one of those Nerf guns and you should take a piece of floss and tie it to the tooth and then tie it to the little Nerf thing and then shoot it and it will go out of your mouth. So he's like, all in, let's go. We go downstairs, we pick out the Nerf thing.

0: Hi, Lauren Alexis from Cakes Plus here. Looking for a taste of sweetness for a wedding or an event? This Saturday, pop in and ask to taste a cake flavor or four. No purchase necessary. Text CAKE to 58228. See you Saturday.
1: And then okay. it was like days of this. I'm like, why are all your teeth coming out? So what Colby does, Colby has her friends in school pull her teeth out for her.
0: What? She does not.
1: Is that not insane? She lets people pull her teeth out of her mouth. Her friends at school.
2: I feel like that is such a power move, John, because the way that she's like, yeah, go ahead, pull my tooth out, whatever, I don't care. And then they pull the tooth out and she doesn't flinch.
1: She was doing, I was like, why do you have different clothes on? She goes, I was bleeding everywhere. Classic second child.
2: I want to be Colby when I grow up. That is an amazing attitude.
1: She's like, my tooth's dangling. She goes, can I just pull it out? I'm like, no, it disgusts me. Oh, I don't want to see it.
2: When I was a kid, I couldn't, like, I screamed every time I had a loose tooth.
1: I'm like, but Colby has also had, like, she grinds her teeth at night, so she's had chipped teeth or whatever. I was like, I'm ready for these baby teeth to get out of here because she's looked like a shark for, like, 4 years of her life. I'm ready for some adult teeth to come in, so... So maybe he just needs to ask a friend.
2: Maybe he just needs to ask a friend to just pull
1: it
2: out.
1: Or maybe Colby will do it for him.
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9: 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It's been a busy morning heading into Ellicott City. In case you missed it, serious crash involves a tractor trailer and an overturned dump truck. Eastbound I-70, all traffic is being diverted onto US 40 Baltimore National Pike. Now the westbound side, you can get through, but a bit of rubbernecking through there. Watch for extra delays on Route 40, obviously, and also on 99 Old Frederick Road. Baltimore Washington Parkway southbound into Jessup slows approaching and passing 175 toward Route 32. And through Elkridge, southbound 95 slows approaching and passing Route 100, then beyond that, good to the Beltway. Aberdeen crash cleanup continues on US.

0: 40 between Maryland 715, that's Hickory Drive, and Aberdeen Thruway. Now a look at your forecast. Cloudy, very humid again today. A couple of showers and heavy thunderstorms expected. High of 88. Partly cloudy, humid overnight, low 67. Current temperature, 77 degrees. 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
8: 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No change into Ellicott City. It's been a long morning, and traffic continues to be diverted off of eastbound I-70 onto US 40, Baltimore National Pike. Had a serious crash that involved a tractor trailer and an overturned dump truck. So you can see the lengthy cleanup. Need to get heavy-duty wrecker in there, and there's a lot going on. Now, the westbound side of I-70, your travel lanes are open, and what delay we did have is cleared out. Still watch for the unusual slowdowns, of course, on US 40, Baltimore National Pike, and 99 Old Frederick Road has picked up some of the bailout traffic as well. Close with emergency guardrail repairs, Maryland 147, Hartford Road, northbound between Factory Road and Glenview Road. Now look at your forecast. Cloudy and humid today. Couple of showers and heavy thunderstorms expected. High of 88, overnight low 67. Current temperature 78 degrees. 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

0: getting into nostalgia, what we really miss about the 90s.
1: Ooh, the 90s.
0: Yes, and we talk about the 90s.
1: Uh-huh.
0: We talk about all the things from back then, like the different TV shows. And maybe this is the 90s. Maybe it's something else for your generation. Mm-hmm. But you think about the old TV shows you grew up watching, the music you used to listen to. And at least for Tiffany and I, the old flip phones we used to have.
1: Yep. Or even before that, the little brick phones that didn't flip.
0: Brick phones or those ginormous phones that were in the car, the car phones. Yes.
1: There you go.
0: But when we dig a little deeper, when we're talking about nostalgia, when we're talking about the things that we miss, it's mm-hmm. not the actual things usually. It's about life being simpler, right?
1: Sure.
0: It's not about the camera, like the digital camera or the Kodak camera. It's not about that, but it's about taking all those pictures and the patience we had for the pictures and not being able to do it, look at it, retake it.
1: The enjoyment, the excitement of waiting for them to be developed. You'd like walk around the mall and then pick them up and just go through them that quick.
0: There was no filtering.
1: No.
0: It was just the simplicities of life. It's simplicity that mm-hmm. we miss. And I don't know if it's practical simplicity or if it's being a child simplicity that we miss the most.
1: Okay.
0: But it's a time where we didn't, where we're not right now, when we didn't spend hours scrolling, you know, when it was easier to, well, was it easier to be productive when we valued our time?
1: Probably. When it was easier to disconnect.
0: Yeah.
1: It was just easier to disconnect.
0: It was a time where staying indoors was a punishment and not a reward.
1: Exactly. Yes.
0: We weren't begging for screams. We weren't saying that we were bored so much. We collected memories just in our minds, like memories, mm-hmm. and they weren't captured in a phone so much. I think there's certain blessings to that.
1: For
0: but,
1: sure.
0: You know, it's the things that we miss in the time that we've grown. And we've all come to realize that this was the peak of our time, the simplicities of life before we all ended up living online.
1: Yeah.
0: And so it makes me wonder, you know, our children that are growing up in a complete online environment mm-hmm. and even children before, I mean, some Gen Z grew up completely online.
1: That is true. Yeah.
0: What are they going to, so we look back on the simplicities
1: sure.
0: before an online life. What are their simplicities?
1: Ooh.
0: What are their simplicities going to be?
1: That they're going to miss one day?
0: And that they're going to have nostalgia for.
1: Or is it going to be something that is online? Will their nostalgia be for how things used to be online?
0: Yeah.
1: Maybe. I mean, I don't know.
0: We don't know.
1: I think the thing is, like, so much of what we get nostalgic about and what we miss mm-hmm. and what, you know, we kind of long for, I guess, is connection, is all about being connected and some sort of human connection. So the more we can seek that out and find that, the better. So maybe that's what we try to prioritize today over the digital stuff.
0: Prioritize, protect it. That's a good

0: 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Good morning, John and Tiffany. I think there are certain markers that you know you've reached a certain age. Certain things have happened in your life. You're like, okay, I'm getting older. I have now crossed this threshold.
1: Okay.
0: And one of them is injuring yourself for doing more simple things.
1: Oh, like I sneezed and I hurt my back?
0: Yes.
1: Yes.
0: You sent me this story.
1: I did.
0: From this woman named Haley, who she had just woken up to make a bottle for her baby.
1: Mm-hmm.
0: She saw her daughter yawn, and then she just copied her.
1: Yep.
0: And when she stretched, she felt something deep inside her neck, like an electric shock sensation go through half her body. And the truth is that like her spine just kind of jumped out of alignment.
1: No, literally.
0: Just because she yawned.
1: She yawned so hard that she broke her neck.
0: Wait, she broke it? I didn't see that.
1: She actually broke her neck. Apparently the C6 and C7 vertebrae shot forward into her spine because of the force of her yawn. I need to know. How hard of a yawner is she?
0: I don't know.
1: Or is this literally just one of those? Apparently, it is a very, very freak accident. The chances of this happening are so slim to none. So don't be afraid of yawning.
0: Well, here's the thing. If she just did that yawning, if she sneezes, she might be a goner.
1: Oh, my goodness. Can you imagine?
0: No, I can't.
1: This takes, because I have done this before where I wake up in the morning and I like stretch and somehow hurt myself. Or like, I think that I've slept perfectly.
0: Yeah.
1: And

0: Hi, Lauren Alexis from Cakes Plus here. Looking for a taste of sweetness for a wedding or an event? 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
1: 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From backyard barbecues to road trips with the windows down to those summer nights you wish would never end. 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
7: This report is sponsored by Mothers Against Drunk Driving. Ellicott City, that still is our trouble spot. Long-standing crash cleanup involved a tractor trailer and an overturned dump truck. All lanes of eastbound I-70 diverted onto US 40, Baltimore National Pike. So we have delays through there, delays on 40, and bailout traffic has taken 99 Old Frederick Road as well. Westbound I-70, travel lanes are open, and what delay we did have, that has cleared out, so that's in much better shape. Carroll County blocked due to tree cleanup is Hampstead-Mexico Road, the westbound side, between Snydersburg Road and Brillhart Mill Road. Glen Arm, it's guardrail repairs, and single-lane traffic alternates past the work on Hartford Road between Factory Road and Glenview Road. And in Baltimore, we have an incident on Liberty Road at Rolling Road. Now look at your forecast. Cloudy, very humid today. A couple of showers and heavy thunderstorms expected. High of 88, overnight low 67. Current temperature, 78 degrees. 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

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Bright up.

Yeah, keep on praising him. They'll never stop. It's Casting Crowns on Bright FM. Hello there. Good morning. Happy Monday. So I'm laughing listening to John and Tiff this morning talking about, you know, how you know when you're getting older, how there are certain things that happen, you know, and they were sharing a story about a woman who literally broke her neck because she yawned too hard. And so just throwing out that question, what's the lamest way that you've ever injured yourself? All right, so here's mine. I got mine. The lamest way I ever injured myself. Many years ago, my family, we were going on a ski trip up to Vermont. I think I was maybe 18 years old. And we're loading up the car, and everything is in the car ready to drive up to Vermont for the ski trip. The last thing I needed to get in the house, you know that this was like the 1900s, because, oh, actually, maybe it was probably 1980 something or another. The last thing I needed to put in the car was the boombox. Gotta have the boombox for the trip, right? Ran into the house to get the boombox, came out of the house. There was only one step out of the front door, and I tripped down that one step and I broke my foot. And by the time we got up to Massachusetts, I mean, it was black and blue and swollen. And yeah, so the whole ski trip, I spent inside watching soap operas. And when I came back from the trip, everybody was like, oh no, you hurt yourself skiing. I'm like, yeah, I sure did. Those double black diamonds will get you every time.

Oh, yeah, that'll get you going on a Monday morning. Hey, it's Tracy, Bright FM. So glad that you are here. All right, so last night I got 24 minutes of pure joy. Our grandson, Emmett, he's 17 months old. He lives in California with our son and our daughter-in-law, Love. And they're both named Jordan, by the way, which is just fun. But, you know, the hard part of long-distance grandparenting or anything, really, you don't get to see one another. You don't have proximity. So you got to find creative ways. You don't get the everyday moments. Man, thank goodness for FaceTime. FaceTime is awesome. He is the happiest little guy. He's always smiling. He's always curious. And I think I have discovered, even via FaceTime, my grandma's superpower. Actually, I have two of them. Okay, there's two little tricks that I discovered that got little Emmett's attention right away. Do you think you can guess what my grandma's superpowers are? 844-944-5050. What do you think?

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It's Phil Wickham on Bright FM. Good morning. I'm Tracy. You know what I've noticed about myself? Nothing gets me moving and motivates me more than when I'm running late. And then all of a sudden, it's like I just spin into action and I get all of the things done. When I am running behind, I can get more done in 3 minutes than like an entire afternoon of free time. Do you know what I mean? It's funny what creates urgency in us. So, you know, the prophet Jeremiah, he was urgent about something too. He said that God's word was like a fire shut up in his bones, and he tried to keep it in, but he couldn't. I love that. You know, when you really experience the love and the grace and the mercy of Jesus, it creates a holy urgency. You know, I don't want to argue with people. I don't want to pressure people, but I am feeling urgently. I've got to carry this message to them. I've got to let them know where hope can be found. Life is short. People matter. You know, the best news that we've ever received was never meant to stay bottled up. So today, it's, you know, Monday morning. Smile at somebody, pray for somebody, share your story if God opens the door, and may there be a little holy fire shut up in your bones too.

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Right FM, it's Tracy. All right, I got two grandma tricks that I discovered last night. Yeah, 24 minutes of pure joy. It was a FaceTime call with my 17-month-old grandson, Emmett. Our son Jordan called from California. This is really special. And, you know, Emmett is, he's walking, he's into everything. He's this happy, darling little boy. So how do I get his attention on me on this FaceTime call? Here's what I do. I got two tricks. Number one, I introduced him to our dog. His dad said, "You want to see the wolf, wolf?" And of course, he comes over, and Halo, the dog, was just being super cute on camera. And Emmett was absolutely in love with our dog. So that was the first thing, is get the camera on the dog, and the grandson is all about it. But then the second thing, this is my other trick, you guys. I started singing. Just a little line here, a little line there. And as soon as I started singing, Emmett stopped what he was doing. He walks right up to the phone and he smiles at me and gives me like this kissy face, like right in the camera. Oh, I can't even tell you what that felt like. It's like music just reaches across a couple thousand miles and says, "Hey, buddy." You know, I know grandparents are good at different things. Some are great at crafts. Some always have the perfect gifts. Some take their grandchildren on epic adventures. But I have found my lane, okay? I am TT, the singing grandma. I have a feeling we're going to be making a lot of beautiful memories, one song at a time.

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That's such a good sing-along song, isn't it? Hey, it's Tracy, Bright FM. Good morning, friends. Yeah, I was just looking at a calendar that shares all of the first day of school for like all of the counties in Maryland. And I can't believe it. I mean, how did this happen? It just feels like time is going by so fast. And even saying that to you feels like a cliche. I know. But I want to encourage you, if you're like, man, there's still so many things we were hoping to do this summer, but we ran out of money and we ran out of time. No, you didn't. I got something for you, okay? How about this? A free concert. Bright Nights with Natalie Lane. Yeah, our own Jack Larkin will be broadcasting live. It's going to be at Ringgold Church in Hagerstown. We are coming to you August the 18th. And a free concert. So the price is right, okay? And none of the schools start back before August 18th, from what I can see on this calendar. So you're good to go on all accounts here. Mark your calendars, come on out, have some summer fun with us, and stop by, meet the team from Bright FM, get some Bright FM swag. There'll be food trucks there, just a really good time. And we're going to squeeze every little bit of joy out of summer that we possibly can. 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

Man, a song like that can just sneak up on you and be exactly what you need to hear. Hey, it's Bright FM. I'm Tracy. So glad that you are here. Can you say hallelujah? I'll trust you, Lord, in the hard things. Even in this thing right now, I know you got me.

Oh, yeah. Brite FM. Hey, it's Tracy. How are you? Listen, it's Monday. I just got a very inspiring text message from a friend who started doing this because we urged him to, and he's really leaned into it, and it's kind of cool. 10 reasons to be optimistic. And I think we're up to day 8 now. But I liked the one from today, okay? He said to try this. And a little exercise this morning. Think of the 5 best qualities of your very best friends. All right, you got some people in your mind right now that you're thinking about? Think of the 5 best qualities of your best friends. Write them down so that you have those qualities in front of you. And then be exactly that to yourself because it's what you need. It's a good thought, isn't it? I love this exercise because, you know, it's not about becoming self-absorbed, but it's to stop treating yourself worse than you would ever treat somebody that you deeply love, right? So if I were describing my very best friends, let's see, I got some great friends. I might say this of them. They speak life into me. They encourage me with their words. They don't just assume that I know. They speak it to me. They pursue time with me. They celebrate my wins. They remind me who I am when I forget. They're very patient with me when I'm struggling. They laugh with me. They make room for my imperfections. They pray for me. They check in just because they care. Those are just a few things. So what if I was that to me? I'm going to try it.

0: 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From backyard barbecues to road trips with the windows down to those summer nights you wish would never end, Bright FM is bringing the music, the encouragement, and the moments that make this season special. 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So whether it's to the beach, taking the kids on an adventure, or just enjoying a quiet evening outside, take Bright FM with you and make your summer brighter.
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That's the prayer. That's the idea. Lord, hear our prayers a little more like you, please. Hey, I'm Tracy, Braid FM, and I read the sweetest story. I love this. So a Ritz-Carlton resort in California. Well, first of all, let me just stop and say, have you ever stayed in a Ritz-Carlton? I have not. I have always just had in my mind that it was way above my ability to pay. I made the assumption. Now, maybe that's true. Maybe it's not. I don't know. But it just sounded like it's just one of those fancy schmancy places that I will probably never stay in. But, oh, it's nice to know that there are places like that in the world where people can stay. So there's a Ritz-Carlton resort in California, and they closed one of their main entrances because a hummingbird decided to build her nest right on the door handle. First of all, that's a hummingbird with some self-confidence, right? The hummingbird's like, yeah, I'm not going to the Motel 6. I'm going to the Ritz, baby, because I deserve it. Kind of love that, you know? And what the Ritz did, instead of moving the nest, they put up a sign that said nature in progress, and they just simply asked their guests to use another entrance. They even work with a wildlife specialist there to make sure that nesting birds are protected. I love that, you know? In a world that's always in a hurry, they made room for something tiny and fragile. It's a resort that's known for taking care of its guests. And the smallest guest got the front door. I think, you know, maybe all of us feel, when we think about heaven, just pretty small, pretty unworthy. But I know a name that made us worthy. And he's like, yeah, you can boldly come. Boldly come right before the throne of grace because of him.

0: my heart. Bright FM, have you ever been falsely accused by your own house? The other day I found a hair tie in the middle of the floor, and my first thought was, the cat is totally going to get that. The cat. It's amazing how cats can find one tiny little hair tie, the earring that you lost. They ignore the actual cat toys that you bought them, but they'll spend the next 3 hours batting that random thing around the house like it's the Stanley Cup playoffs. And then the worst part is it happens when I go to bed. I'm convinced that cats are just on a mission to create chaos in the house and make me afraid. See, I'm laying there in bed. You know, Gary was away. He comes back today. And so, you know, it's always a little weird being in the house by yourself and trying to go to sleep. And I hear this sound outside of my bedroom. And my first thought is someone is in the house. Someone is in the house. No, no, it's the hair tie being swatted around by the cat. The hair tie. So I'm like laying in bed. How much time did I actually spend laying in bed, afraid, terrified, because a hair tie was being swatted around the house by my cat? I think that there's a lot of things that we're afraid of that we really don't have to be, that really they're just hair ties. They're nothing. So today, if you are living in fear about something, I just want to suggest, just want to encourage you to maybe ask God, is this something I really need to be afraid of, or is this just a hair tie?
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4: Proverbs 27:7 says, "The full soul loatheth an honeycomb, but to the hungry soul every bitter thing is sweet." Our appetite will determine how we value things. When a person has an abundance of blessings, they can take them for granted. If they are full and satisfied, they may not appreciate a good thing when confronted with it. The person that is truly lacking is grateful for everything they are given. A full person may reject perfectly good food. A starving person appreciates whatever is available. This proverb is primarily about our spiritual appetite. A person who feels self-sufficient often has little appetite for God, scripture, prayer, or preaching. But a person who knows his need finds even the hard, corrective truths of God's word precious. We must guard our appetite.
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Bright FM, good afternoon to you. Hey, I'm Tracy, and what we do around this time of day, every day, is the Midday Reset. And so today, I want to make a little space today for those dates that our hearts never quite forgot. I was feeling a little off this weekend, okay? I was a little heavy, a little more emotional than usual, and then I realized why. Today is the anniversary of the day that our beloved dog, Sugar, died. It still chokes me up. And if you've ever lost a pet that you loved, you understand. We were devastated, and I still cry sometimes. And we've got a wonderful new dog that we adore, but, you know, love isn't a replacement business, okay? One beloved life doesn't erase another. But what's amazing to me is how our bodies remember a date on the calendar, you know? A song, a smell, a place. Grief lives quietly beneath the surface until something gently calls it back. And whoo, is calling it back for me this weekend and today. So if that's you, if you can relate to that, maybe today your body remembers something, a loss, a diagnosis, a goodbye, a phone call that changed everything. So here's our midday reset, okay? Lord, we bring you the grief that our bodies still carry. Thank you that you never ask us to pretend that it doesn't hurt. Thank you that you are near to the brokenhearted and nothing we've lived through is hidden from you. So today we release this sorrow to you again. Where pain is settled deep within us, we pray, God, that you would begin little by little to grow gratitude for your presence and your comfort and your promise that you're making all things new. You are the one that helps us. Jesus, you carry the weights of the world's sin and suffering. And so we trust you to carry this too. In Jesus' name, amen.

0: wherever summer takes you. The boardwalk, the backyard, the front porch. Thanks for letting us come along.
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Bright FM. Hey, I'm Tracy. Good afternoon to you. I had the most delightful conversation with someone over the weekend, and we do not share the same faith. This was someone new that I just met, and she was so lovely. And, you know, she wanted to talk, and we were immediately just sharing kind of deep spiritual things. But the thing that was so interesting to me is she sounded like, at first, we've got a lot in common. You know, she was talking about compassion. She was talking about discipline and working to become all that we can be. And I'm like, yes. And these things I see so much common ground there. But I realized where we really parted paths in how we see the world is this dear, beautiful lady thinks it's all up to her. It's a lot of pressure, you know, a lot of self-effort. I'm going to work this out. And she was so lovely. And I shared just a little bit about Jesus. I'm looking forward to seeing her again when I can share more because time just ran out. But, you know, we wouldn't have gotten that far into the conversation if we had not asked one another really good questions and made eye contact. And it was just, it was special. I tell you, I think people are searching right now in 2026, don't you? They're looking for something to anchor them, to feel better about themselves and about the world. And there's no substitute for Jesus. There's no one like him. There's no one above him. There's no one beside him. He has no rival. And I love it when God just gives you an opportunity to talk about, you know, what he's done for us. Maybe you'll have an opportunity today. Gosh, lean into it.

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Bright FM. Hey, it's Tracy. You know, there's something else I'll probably never really know. It's the sacrifice that my mom made for me when I was in school, you know, when I was growing up. Because there was a bunch of time in there where she was a single mom just trying to hold it down, you know, and watching every penny. It was a big deal. So parents, I feel you. And you know, I was just looking at the calendar. My goodness, school's going to be starting up again in just a few weeks. So if you're still trying to make some decisions about what's best for the kids, where can you send the kids to know that they're going to get a really great foundation and a great curriculum, amazing, committed teachers, a caring, loving community, all of that. You might want to check out some of the great area Christian schools that are part of our tuition savings program. Yeah, tuition savings program. I wish my mom had this available when I was growing up, but you have it available now. You can save 50% off a year's tuition off of some great local Christian schools. So you've been thinking about it, praying about it, big decisions to make. My goodness, you got to check this out. Let me just send a link to you, and then you can talk amongst yourselves, okay? Just text SCHOOL to 58228. That's the word SCHOOL to 58228. We'll send it to you. 50% off. That could make a difference in what school you pick, right?

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3: Proverbs 13:11 says, "Wealth gotten by vanity shall be diminished, but he that gathereth by labor shall increase." This verse establishes a biblical position against gambling. The phrase "wealth gotten by vanity" refers to money gained through deceit, fraud, manipulation, or shortcuts. The word vanity carries the idea of something hollow, fleeting, or unsubstantial. Wealth gained dishonestly or irresponsibly usually disappears quickly. The phrase "he that gathereth by labor shall increase" describes consistent, honest, disciplined work. The picture is of gradual financial growth instead of instant riches. Things gained artificially tend to collapse. Things built patiently tend to endure. There is no verse that says, "Thou shalt not gamble." However, the gambler is trusting in chance to strike it rich or to win a prize. We should trust God to provide, not luck.
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Yeah, that's what I came for too. Bright FM, hey, it's Tracy. I hope that you are finding some things today to just praise God for, to just thank Him for. I shouted out loud in my car this morning on the way to work, not for a bad reason, for a good reason. Got a text from a friend, and she's been waiting on some test results, dealing with some health issues, and it came back like really, really good news. And so I was yelling in my car this morning. If anybody saw me in the car, don't be worried. Everything is fine. Sometimes, you know, sometimes when you count your blessings, you just got to get a little loud, right?

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1: All right, I am extremely excited about the return of the show Ted Lasso. Season 4 starts on Wednesday, and I'm hearing a lot of people talking about it, and it makes me happy because this show, it touched me deeply, and there's so much more than just the kindness, but it's the possibility of transformation that's inside all of us. Listen to this interview with Jason Sudeikis talking about what it's like and the purpose behind being that kind of a character.
2: Did you set out and say, I want a character that's all about positivity and kindness and can transform people, bring out the best in people?
3: To play the character was intentional. To play someone that was kind-hearted, that didn't swear, be like Teflon towards people's negativity or sarcasm, 100% intentional.
2: Kindness and positivity can be transformative.
3: Yeah, and so can the opposite. But I mean, if you had to choose one at the point of writing it and wanting to play it, I'd much rather try to view the world, you know, as Ted Lasso.
1: Yes, I'm very excited about this. And they're touching on one of the great attributes of God. Of course, it's kindness, the fruits of the Spirit, love, joy, peace, patience, kindness, goodness, gentleness, and self-control. And we don't have to play a role to be that. We can ask God to help us be that in the world, and he will help us be transformed. Look more like Jesus.

on my mind. Yeah, I got heaven on my mind. So what do you think won't be in heaven? It's Tracy, Bright FM. I've been thinking about this because I had quite a few mosquito bites on my legs from being outside for 2 seconds. So I'm thinking, I don't know, maybe what won't be in heaven? Ticks, jellyfish, mosquitoes, let's see, poison ivy, burrs that stick to your socks. Oh, sunburn. Yeah, no sunburn in heaven. Legos on the floor at 2 a.m. Scam calls. There will be no scam calls and no spam emails. Password resets. We won't have those in heaven, no. Buffering, nope. Tax season, the smoke detector chirp that you cannot locate. Good grief. Pollen, kidney stones, stubbed toes, paper cuts, flight delays, losing a sock in the dryer, weeds, hangnails. We're not going to see any of this stuff in heaven. That's my short list there. Now, I don't know what is actually going to make the final cut. Here's what I do know, okay? He's going to wipe every tear from their eyes. There will be no death or mourning or crying or pain. That's Revelation 21:4. And if God promises no more pain, I have a strong suspicion that jellyfish and ticks won't be making the guest list. It's just a thought. I don't know.

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Bright FM. Hey there, friends. How you doing? I hope you're having a fabulous day today. So listen, I got to share something with you. Last night, I had such a joy. I got a FaceTime call from my son, my bonus son, Jordan, who lives in California, by the way. And we did a little FaceTime with my grandson, Emmett. And I don't know, have you ever just felt like your heart was on the verge of bursting from love? That's how it felt. Emmett's little face, he's 17 months old. His little face just smooshed up to the phone. He's got these long lashes. He's got these blonde curls and this smile that just absolutely takes over his whole face. And it was wonderful. And then I noticed something that he was carrying. He has this little stuffed lamb, little stuffed toy that they call Lammy. And Emmett was carrying it around with him. He loves it. And Jordan, our son, said, "Yeah, that was a gift from your friend. It even has his initials on it." I'm like, wait a minute, a gift from my friend? Took me a minute. And then I remembered my Lisa Bowling. She embraced everyone who was special to me. She remembered every birthday, anniversary, and favorite thing. And she was so overjoyed that Gary and I had our first grandson. And she sent gifts. She was always sending gifts. Now, Lisa passed away September a year ago. It's hard to believe she's been gone almost a year. But man, the ripples of her love, they just are felt in my life everywhere. It was so unexpected to see my grandson carrying around a little lammy that my Lisa gave her.

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2: 1 Kings 7:21 says, "And he set up the pillars in the porch of the temple, and he set up the right pillar and called the name thereof Jachin, and he set up the left pillar and called the name thereof Boaz." When Solomon built the temple of the Lord, he constructed two pillars in the entrance. These were not structural supports holding up the building. They were symbolic monuments. Solomon gave these two pillars names. The one on the right he called Jachin, which means he will establish. The one on the left he called Boaz, which means in him is strength. Every person entering the temple would see these pillars. The pillars reminded the people that the kingdom stood only because God upheld it. The message is obvious. God establishes and God strengthens. Psalm 127:1 says, "Except the Lord build the house, they labor in vain that build it."
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Bright FM. It's Tracy. So my family's Bethany Beach vacation is coming up and our group text is blowing up. It's blowing up. It's not about what restaurants we're going to choose. It's not about who's bringing what snacks. It's blowing up about jellyfish. Yeah, jellyfish. Apparently they're having quite the summer. And then somebody shared the latest advice from the local ER doctor and the lifeguards. And I have discovered that we've been living a lie for decades. You know that little container of meat tenderizer that every family that grew up around here packed in their beach bag? Was that just me? Come on. Well, apparently that's out. Meat tenderizer doesn't help. The new advice, rinse with seawater if you get stung by a jellyfish. Not fresh water. Carefully scrape off any tentacles with a plastic card and then use heat like a hot shower. And then for the pain afterwards, think Tylenol, Motrin, or topical lidocaine or benzocaine. The old meat tenderizer, they say it doesn't really help and can actually make things worse. What? But I grew up on that stuff. I don't know how to process this. Next thing you're going to tell me that copper tone in the little brown bottle wasn't the height of sunscreen technology. Here's hoping the only thing that my family brings home from Bethany this year is sandy towels, too much caramel popcorn, and no jellyfish stories.

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What would it look like to be a better friend to yourself? Hey, it's Tracy, Bright FM. I read this morning and I want to try it and I want to lay it on you. Okay. Think of the five best qualities of your very best friends. Okay. So hopefully you've got like a tribe of people that you love, that you trust, a couple of people in your life. Now think about those people and what are the five best qualities in them that just enrich your life. Now write down those qualities, write them down so that you can look at them and have them in front of you. And now the last part of the exercise, this is the part that just takes some time. What if you could be that to yourself? Because those qualities that you're receiving from your best friends, that's what you need. That's what you need. It's really about treating yourself like someone that you love, okay? So if I were going to describe some qualities in my very best friends, I might say things like, they pursue time with me. They speak life into me, encouraging words. They assume the best about me. They celebrate my wins without jealousy. They're so patient with me when I'm struggling. They make room for my imperfections and they pray. They pray for me. They pray with me. Those are just a few things. So now what would it look like to offer those same gifts to myself? To pursue time with myself instead of avoiding being alone and quiet? What would it look like to speak encouragement over myself instead of constantly criticizing myself? You know, how would it feel if I assumed the best about my motives instead of always questioning them? You know, what if I could celebrate my growth instead of just dismissing it? What if I could make a big deal of it and say, thank you, God? You know, what if I could be as patient with myself as my friends are with me? You know, what if I could leave some room for my imperfections and be okay with that? Because I'm a work in progress and a masterpiece at the same time. I kind of like this exercise. I hope maybe it helps you think about how you treat you in a different way.

Is it just me, or has proving that you exist become like a full-time job? Hey, this is Tracy, Bright FM. I was on the phone the other day with the bank, and Gary and I were trying to do something together, so we had it on speakerphone, but it was crazy. Like, before they would help us, they needed the address, the birthday, the amount of the last transaction, a six-digit code that they would text you, another security question. I'm pretty sure at one point they wanted a DNA sample and a note from my kindergarten teacher. And that's after spending half my life online clicking, I am not a robot, I am not a robot. And then come the pictures, right? Click every bicycle, now every crosswalk. Nope, you missed one tiny square of a traffic light hiding in the corner. By the time I finally got through it, I wasn't even sure that I existed anymore. Just wasn't even sure. I mean, life in 2026 is pretty amazing. We can deposit checks from our phones. We can unlock our cars with an app. We can order dinner without speaking to another human being. But if you actually want to prove that you're you, oh man, you better clear your schedule. You're going to need some time for that one. Now listen, I got to contrast that with how personally and specifically you are known by God. Like, you don't have to prove who you are. He knows you. There's this great story in Luke chapter 8, the woman who was bleeding for 12 years. She was hemorrhaging. She was so sick. No one could heal her. She hears about Jesus. She makes her way to town. He is surrounded by crowds. And the scriptures say that the crowds were crushing him. That's how many people were around him. But this woman makes her way, reaches out. She thinks, if I just touch the edge of his garment, then maybe I'll be healed. And she does. She touches it. And he stops and says, who touched me? And, you know, the disciples are like, Lord, everybody touched you. But no, there was one touch that he recognized specifically that went to that woman, because he knew that power, healing power, had gone out from him. And then it says, the woman, seeing that she could not go unnoticed, came trembling and fell at his feet. You can't go unnoticed with God either. You can't. So while it's really hard out here in 2026 to prove to all of the computers and websites and everything that we exist, God knows. God knows you and everything about you. He knows your touch. You don't need any two-factor verification or authentication. You won't have to check a little box. He knows everything about you, and he knows exactly what you need the most right now.

0: Summer is here. 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From backyard barbecues to road trips with the windows down to those summer nights you wish would never end. 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

Bright FM. Hey, it's Tracy. You know, there's something else I'll probably never really know. It's the sacrifice that my mom made for me when I was in school, you know, when I was growing up. Because there was a bunch of time in there where she was a single mom just trying to hold it down, you know, and watching every penny. It was a big deal. So parents, I feel you. And, you know, I was just looking at the calendar. My goodness, school's going to be starting up again in just a few weeks. So if you're still trying to make some decisions about what's best for the kids, where can you send the kids to know that they're going to get a really great foundation and a great curriculum, amazing, committed teachers, a caring, loving community, all of that. You might want to check out some of the great area Christian schools that are part of our tuition savings program. Yeah, tuition savings program. I wish my mom had this available when I was growing up, but you have it available now. You can save 50% off a year's tuition off of some great local Christian schools. So you've been thinking about it, praying about it, big decisions to make. My goodness, you got to check this out. Let me just send a link to you and then you can talk amongst yourselves, okay? Just text SCHOOL to 58228. That's the word SCHOOL to 58228. We'll send it to you. 50% off. That could make a difference in what school you pick, right?

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Bright FM, good afternoon to you. Hey, I'm Tracy, and what we do around this time of day, every day, is the Midday Reset. And so today, I want to make a little space today for those dates that our hearts never quite forgot. I was feeling a little off this weekend, okay? I was a little heavy, a little more emotional than usual, and then I realized why. Today is the anniversary of the day that our beloved dog, Sugar, died. It still chokes me up. and if you've ever lost a pet that you loved, you understand. We were devastated, and I still cry sometimes. And we've got a wonderful new dog that we adore, but, you know, love isn't a replacement business, okay? One beloved life doesn't erase another. But what's amazing to me is how our bodies remember a date on the calendar, you know? A song, a smell, a place. Grief lives quietly beneath the surface until something gently calls it back. And it's calling it back for me this weekend and today. So if that's you, if you can relate to that, maybe today your body remembers something, a loss, a diagnosis, a goodbye, a phone call that changed everything. So here's our Midday Reset, okay? Lord, we bring you the grief that our bodies still carry. Thank you that you never ask us to pretend that it doesn't hurt. Thank you that you are near to the brokenhearted and nothing we've lived through is hidden from you. So today we release this sorrow to you again, where pain is settled deep within us. We pray, God, that you would begin little by little to grow gratitude for your presence and your comfort and your promise that you're making all things new. You are the one that helps us. Jesus, you carry the weights of the world's sin and suffering. And so we trust you to carry this too. In Jesus' name, amen.

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0: 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Bright up.

I was just talking a little bit of baseball with Tracy. I think it's so funny because today's the trade deadline for Major League Baseball. What if they did that with other jobs? Like you work for UPS and all of a sudden you've been traded to FedEx. You're like, what? I can't think of any other profession other than like professional sports where that happens. But it happens. Let's talk about baseball for a second and Bright FM. Those are two things that I think go together so nicely. August 9th, which is coming up very soon this week, we're going to be at PG Stadium, Prince George's Stadium, with the Chesapeake Bay Sox. It's Faith Day. Got a free concert from Sorensen, and we'd love for you to be there. This was so much fun last year. We're going to do it again. Big thank you to Brian and Patricia Geist Foundation. They're making the whole thing possible. And we've got all the information at our website, brightfm.com, or text the word events to 58228. Here comes Jamie McDonald.

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1: The triumphant return of the Who Knew game. 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I'm glad I decided to buy these. 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Hefty isn't strong enough for what we're throwing away. And I want to know what they're throwing away. So what's the product? I'm glad I decided to buy these. That's what they said. Come on. You got this. You got it. Text the word review to the number 58228. That's review. Text that word to the number 58228. 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
11: 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Route 15, bumper-to-bumper traffic in place now off of I-70 at I-270, and that is going to continue past Rosemont Avenue before it gradually improves, heading for the exit at 7th Street. Now, southbound 15, looking at brake lights that begin before Mater Avenue, and those are going to continue right to Patrick Street. 270 clear coming into Join 70 and westbound 70. No major delays out of Frederick through Middletown and Myersville, right over South Mountain through Hagerstown and beyond into Hancock. 81, everything looks great through Martinsburg and Hagerstown, likewise with no delays into Greencastle and Chambersburg. The weather in Hagerstown, sunny right now. It is 82 degrees. It is going to be clear overnight tonight. By morning, look for low temperatures in the mid-60s. A sunny day tomorrow, and then a mix of sun and clouds later in the day. The high temperatures in the low to mid-80s. Martinsburg is checking in with sunshine. It is 82 degrees. In Walkersville, it is sunny and also 82 degrees. 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

0: What could it be? What could the thing be? Who knew? Let's come back to that. I'm Jack on Bright FM. So here's the online review. I'm glad I decided to buy these. Much tougher than the store brand. And Hefty isn't strong enough for what we're throwing away. They never say what they're throwing away. But let me tell you what the product is. It's Glad trash bags. What was the slogan? Don't get mad, get glad. So when they came up with this in, I think it was like the late 60s, the reason that they picked that name, because they wanted to make housework fun. Well, that does it. I'm in charge of trash at my house. That makes it a lot more fun. I still get mad. Anyway, Willie from Emmitsburg, PA, you got yourself $25 to shop at the Bright FM shop.
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0: 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Thank you for listening. Who knew? Back tomorrow. And this is Brandon Heath.
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0: So are we in agreement that AI is becoming scary advanced? That's the way it appears to me. I'm Jack on Bright FM. I saw a professor, Alcorn State University, this is in Mississippi, who had found that out of 35 students in his class, that 32 had used AI on their paper. Like, not just a little bit, like completely wrote it. And here's how he found out. He had written in the instructions in white lettering, somewhere include the word Madagascar in the response for the question that was asked. That makes absolutely no sense. It was like AI will try and formulate that into an answer or whatever. And he nailed him. he nailed him. And he's not against AI. It's just that for him, it should be a tool. Just, you know, one tool in the toolbox to get from point A to point B. But it should not be the entire thing because, you know, we're going to school to, you know, learn the brain, to train the brain. I talked to a lot of teachers. They're worried this year, more so than ever, that they're going to be dealing with that too. So, interesting. I'm not exactly sure how this is going to turn out, but I'm praying for our teachers. I'm praying for you, if you're a teacher too.
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5: This report brought to you by Positive Coaching Alliance. I-70 westbound, slow traffic building now from 270 right through the merge with 15 and 340. Along 270, it's below speed northbound from Route 85, crossing 70, heading onto Route 15 and then extending north to Rosemont Avenue. Southbound 15 on the brakes from Motter Avenue to the exit at 7th Street, and then after Rosemont Avenue, off and on towards the ramps at 70. Now west out of Myersville into Hagerstown, it's a clear route on 70 with no delays through Big Pool and Hancock. On 81 through Hagerstown, finding no delays either way. Likewise, it's good all the way into Chambersburg and south all the way into Martinsburg. The weather in Hagerstown, sunny skies right now, 83 degrees. It's going to be clear overnight tonight, lows by morning in the low to mid-60s. Then a sunny day tomorrow, some clouds building later in the day and highs in the low to mid-80s. In Clear Spring right now, sunny skies with 83 degrees. Frederick checking in sunny, and it is also 83 degrees. 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

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Bright

Okay, kind of kid themed here. This is the question. If you had one extra weekend before school starts and an extra $2,000, how would you spend that? Would it be on clothes? Would it be on something fun? A fun little trip? I saw in New Jersey that Six Flags has this new roller coaster. I can't remember what it does, but like I think you start upside down. Maybe take a trip there, which actually makes me nauseous just talking about that. I would spend it. I'm spending it on a road trip. That's what I would do. Extra weekend. That's enough for a hotel and maybe a pizza. And maybe like one ticket to the amusement park. How would you spend that?

0: Life moves fast. Deadlines, carpools, dinner, laundry, repeat. So when you need a moment to breathe, Bright FM is here.
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0: New York City is where you should go. That was the answer that somebody gave me to my question. If you had one extra weekend before school starts and an extra $2,000, how would you spend it? They said New York City. So they said, Jack, there's a bunch of middle of the pack hotels in Manhattan you can get for two nights, like about $300 per night. Okay. And then we're making it a pizza weekend. They said they're eating it all. The famous pizza places, John's and Bleecker Street. Super specific list here. Locale, I guess that's in Brooklyn. Una Pizza, Lower East Side of Manhattan. And then a Broadway show. $2,000, I guess you could get that in. I'm down with the pizza. I always want, you know, the One Bite Pizza Review apps, that guy. During the pandemic, I literally watched that every single night. I don't know why. It just became my thing. That's not a bad way to spend the weekend. Where would you go with an extra weekend before school started and $2,000?
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4: 1 Kings 3:7 says, "And now, O Lord my God, thou hast made thy servant king instead of David my father. And I am but a little child, I know not how to go out or come in." In the beginning of his reign as king, Solomon was humble. This is the attitude that God desires everyone to have. This is the type of spirit that God blesses in a great way. God gave Solomon the wisdom he requested, and he also gave Solomon what he did not request. He gave him riches, honor, and promised him good health as long as he obeyed the Lord. God gives extra grace and blessing to those who are humble. He does the opposite to those who are proud. We should strive to be humble in all circumstances. James 4:6 says, "But he giveth more grace, wherefore he saith, God resisteth the proud, but giveth grace unto the humble."
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11: 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Route 15 southbound stop-and-go traffic beginning before Mater Avenue. That is going to continue right on down to the exit at Patrick Street. Northbound 15 has settled down passing Patrick Street. It is heavy ahead up towards Rosemont Avenue and 7th Street. Now on 70 West, it is crawling just after Route 85, right past 270, as well as the merge with 15 and 340. Then it looks great, leaving Myersville with brief delays ahead from Downsville Pike to the ramps at 81. Now eastbound 70, there's a crash reported after the exit for Mapleville Road, Route 66. As everybody heads for South Mountain, it is slow now, eastbound right from the exit at Route 66. The weather in Hagerstown, it is currently sunny and 83 degrees. It'll be clear overnight tonight. Lows by morning in the low to mid-60s. Sunny day to start tomorrow, mixing with clouds in the afternoon, highs in the mid-80s. Big Pool checking in with sunshine, 83 degrees. Myersville, it is sunny and also 83 degrees. 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

We had such a great time, Bright Nights with Natalie Lane. We're going to run it back August 18th. We're going to be in Hagerstown this time, Ringgold Church. Would love for you to come out. I'm going to be doing the show, which is so much fun meeting you. That's like one of my favorite parts about this job is when we get to go out and about and meet you. So Natalie Lane, she was amazing. She's one of our Bright FM artists, so she'll be on stage. Free concert, by the way, absolutely free. They will have food trucks. We will have fun and games, and I'd love for you to be there. So that's August 18th, Ringgold Church. Let me get the info to your phone. Text the word events to 58228. It's going to be an awesome time.

0: So I saw where students in Frederick go back to school on the 19th. That's basically 2 weeks away. I can't even believe, actually, I can't believe it. Summer, phew, gone in a flash. This is a pro tip from Teresa. She's a teacher. This is her little teacher hack. I thought you could use this at home, too. Like, for school supplies. Because they always go missing in her class. Here's what she says. Give your glue sticks human names and your school supplies. Like, for example, does a student care if a glue stick goes missing? No. Do they care if Jacob, the glue stick, has not been returned? Yes. It's a manhunt until Jacob is home safe in his rightful spot. I think that's awesome. What would be your hack for getting your kids to put things back where they're supposed to be?
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11: 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I-70 westbound stop and go from Route 85 right past 270 as well as 15 at 340. North on 270 only tapping the brakes briefly through the interchange at Route 85. Then continuing north onto Route 15, it has already cleared out all the way out to Mater Avenue. Southbound is slow from Mater Avenue to Rosemont Avenue and again between Patrick Street and Jefferson Street. Coming in across South Mountain 70 East, there was a wreck earlier that was moved out of the way. Now there's one reported westbound. There are delays both directions on 70 heading over South Mountain. Into Hagerstown, there are delays 70 West from Downsville Pike to the ramps at 81. The weather right now is sunny and 83 degrees in Hagerstown. It will remain clear overnight with lows by morning in the mid-60s. Sunny start to the day tomorrow. Mix of sun and clouds in the afternoon with highs in the low to mid-80s. Green

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1: It's really all we ever wanted from AI and robotics. You can now hire humanoid robots. They're doing this in San Francisco. They're trying to roll it out across the United States. But to do cleaning services in your home, $30 an hour, they'll do the toilets. They will fold laundry. They will even use their technology to match socks. So I am pretty good about helping out around the house. I clean toilets. I vacuum. I load dishes in the dishwasher. This robot would not work out in the kitchen for us because I will load the dishwasher and then Julie will have to come in behind me and arrange things a very certain way. It's like a game of Tetris, dishwasher, Tetris. That's what we call it. I think we're good with the cleaning and the chores. I just need a robot to help me find my keys, wallet, phone every day.

0: So every day we walk the dog a couple of times, and I'll walk through the neighborhood, and I can't help but look at, you know, other people's stuff. And I don't really, it's not so much that I really covet their stuff. It's I admire, you know, oh, they've got that or they've got that. Interesting. Although I've done that before. Where I do that will typically be in physical things. Like I've worked really hard at trying to get into shape. You know, but I do jujitsu and kettlebells, and there's always somebody younger, faster, stronger. It's just the way it is, and that's not going to change. That's where this comes in. Comparison is the thief of joy, right? But if I can focus on scripture, and in particular, like Hebrews 12, that's my encouragement. Here's what it says. Are you ready? Run with perseverance the race that's marked out for us. Not your race, not somebody else's race, not somebody on my dog walk, not somebody in the gym. My race, what God has given me. Like for you, for example, God didn't put you in somebody else's house. You're in your house raising your family. God entrusted you with yours, what he gave to you. A very good friend of mine told me that faithfulness is measured by obedience, not by comparison. Because if I play that game, I'm always going to lose.
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7: 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Route 15 southbound traffic slows just after passing Mater Avenue, and that continues right to the exit at Patrick Street. Northbound 15 getting heavy again now from Jefferson Street, rolling out to Rosemont Avenue. On 70, traffic quite slow, leaving 270. That goes through the merge with 15 and 340. Good through Middletown into Myersville. Then it's a bit heavy after leaving Myersville, climbing South Mountain, left over from a crash that's been cleared. Likewise, eastbound, there was a crash earlier after Route 66, Mapleville Road. That's been cleared, and eastbound 70 has come back up to speed. 81 south, a little bit heavy into Martinsburg, approaching the interchange at Route 9. Currently, it's 83 degrees under sunny skies in Hagerstown. It is going to remain clear overnight with lows by morning in the mid-60s. Sunny start to the day tomorrow. Mix of sun and clouds later in the day. Look for highs in the low to mid-80s. Currently in Chambersburg, sunny skies with 83 degrees. In Boonesboro, the sun is out. The temperature is also 83 degrees. 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
1: Saw The Odyssey this weekend. Not a bad movie. I had to read that thing in high school. Didn't understand it. Love the movie version, although it was too long. Almost 3 hours. Like, when I was coming up, well, I just did there. When I was your age, if they had a long movie like that, they'd do an intermission right in the middle of it. That I would have appreciated that, the bathroom break in the middle of The Odyssey. But I guess Spider-Man's going on, The Odyssey, and from what I read, it was like the biggest box office summer weekend of all time. But where I went, they were ill-prepared. It was almost like they thought, hey, nobody's going to show up this weekend. They had two people that were working behind the counter and hundreds of people at the concession stand. And my trust level with kiosks is at an all-time low. I just don't like them. I need to give my order to a real person. I just do. Do you want to lose friends behind the concession stand counter? Order a hot dog. They hate that. My daughter, she did that job for one summer, and that was the most hated thing to prepare because it's frozen. They got to microwave it, and it's just a whole thing. But I am glad to see the movie theaters are back. Those are two movies you got to see in the box of, like, Toy Story, Minions, you can see that on Netflix. We need the big epic movies to come to the movie theater. But also, I would like a bathroom break. Actually, everywhere, not just movie theaters. I'm talking ball games, church, sermons too long. Let's have an intermission.

0: Okay, a day of faith is coming, and it is happening at Prince George's Stadium, August 9th. The Bright FM crew will be there. I'm going to be there, and I cannot wait to share a day of baseball and a day of Jesus music with you. Prince George's Stadium, August 9th. Sorensen will be there, free concert, and we're just going to have a great time. Did this last year with the Chesapeake Bay Sox, and we want you to be there. Also want to thank the Brian and Patricia Geis Foundation. 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So let me get the info to your phone. Put it on your calendar. It's coming up. That's like this Sunday. Text the word events to the number 58228.
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8: This report is sponsored by Compassion International. Route 15 southbound, there's a crash reported just before the exit at Mater Avenue, and it is starting to slow right as Liberty Road merges onto the southbound lanes of 15 heading for Mater Avenue. Once beyond that, brief delays between Rosemont Avenue and Patrick Street. Northbound is tapping the brakes at Patrick Street. On 70, it is heavy from 270 past 15 and 340, easing nicely across South Mountain. Very brief slowdowns out past Route 40 on the way into Hagerstown. 81 looks great both ways through Hagerstown, also clear through Greencastle and Chambersburg. Sunny skies right now. It's 83 degrees in Hagerstown. Clear skies overnight tonight. By morning, lows will be in the low to mid-60s. Nice sunny start to the day tomorrow. By afternoon, a mix of sun and clouds. Warm temperatures tomorrow in the low to mid-80s. Currently in Bartonsville with sunshine, the temperature is 83 degrees. In Hancock, it is sunny and it's also 83 degrees. 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

0: Okay, I did a thing last week, thanks to my friend Harry. I tried kayak fishing. So we were in Harford County, Eden Mill, and it was just a really cool experience for the first 2 minutes. Like, I caught a fish immediately. I'm like, yay, this is going to be great. Next thing you know, I'm fishing my line out of the trees. Somehow I threw a line into my other fishing rod and managed to tangle up and bird's nest two fishing rod and reels and spent most of the afternoon going in a circle trying to right myself for where I was going to cast. Meanwhile, my friend Harry, he's got the perfect setup. It's one of those pedal kayaks where you use your feet and you steer with your hand. Got a rudder on it. He's zipping up and down the water. He caught five before you know it. What did we say earlier in the show? Comparison is the thief of joy. But you know what? It dawned on me. Like, I've been thinking about this for a long time. I've wanted to do this for a long time. Maybe there's something you've been thinking about doing for a long time. And you finally do it. And it's not going perfectly. It's not how you saw it in your head. I always think about this, though. Things that start out not so great, many times if you keep after it, they begin to get better. I told my kids all the time, like with sports, whatever thing that they were trying to achieve, hard things are hard until you do them for a while. Then they become easier things. Oh, also, at one point, I threw my line out and the handle flew off of my reel, and it was like your steering wheel coming off your car, that kind of a feeling. Like, what am I doing here? But I got through that, and I was out there, man. It was no longer in my brain. It was out there in the open in real life. So that's my challenge for you for what's left of this summer. Do a thing. Do it imperfectly, even if you stink at it. Now it's no longer a pipe dream. You're actually doing it. And if you keep at it, I bet you get better at it.
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7: From the Bright FM Traffic and Weather Center. 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Route 15 has settled down nicely, coming in from Monocacy Boulevard all the way into the ramps at I-70. Likewise, northbound 15 is cleared out, leaving 270, rolling out towards Mater Avenue and Liberty Road. 70 up to speed now, coming out of Newmarket, right through Frederick, into Middletown and Myersville, with it running well right through Hagerstown on the way into Hancock. 81 seeing no delays either way in Martinsburg. Likewise, good through Hagerstown and Greencastle. The weather in Hagerstown right now is sunny, and the temperature is 82 degrees. Clear skies overnight tonight, lows by morning in the low to mid-60s. Nice sunny start to the day tomorrow. A few clouds moving in around lunchtime, then a mix of sun and clouds throughout the afternoon. It'll be warm. High temperatures tomorrow in the low to mid-80s. Right now, Big Pool is checking in with sunshine and 82 degrees. In Thurmont, it is sunny. The temperature is also 82 degrees. The Crohn's and Colitis Foundation has been at the forefront of inflammatory bowel disease research and care for over 50 years. 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

0: So watch me burn. So 2026 has been Operation Try Something You Stink At. It's been kind of like that. Hi, I'm Jack on Bright FM. What's going on?
1: We used to attend a church, and the pastor used to say, start bad and get better.
0: Oh, I love that. Isn't that so much like life, like most of the things that you try? So you start pretty bad.
1: Exactly. Or you think you're going to be great at it, and then you stink at it, and then you quit. But if you think you're going to start bad and get better, then you're like, oh, okay, I'll just start bad and get better.
0: What's something you started bad at and got better at?
1: Well, I'm trying to learn how to do Tai Chi. I wasn't terrible, but I wasn't fabulous. So, you know, but I'll just keep going until I get fabulous.
0: Yeah. That's the same with me. I do jujitsu. And I wasn't great at the beginning. In fact, I got tapped out a lot. But it's getting better.
1: Oh, cool.
0: Say it again so people in the back can hear you.
1: Start bad and get better.
0: Karen, I'm glad you called. Call me anytime, okay?
1: All right. Thanks, Jack.
0: Love that. Give yourself permission to start bad. You will get better.

0: 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It's more than just happy music, you know, happy tunes, happy talk. We're here about hope, the great hope that we have in Jesus Christ. That's why we exist, to make that known. And we're doing a Day of Hope. It's coming up. We actually did this earlier on a couple of times, and it was wonderful. And what I love about it is not only being able to share my testimony, it's being able to hear from special guests, being able to hear from you, your story, what God has done in your life. So we've got another opportunity to do that. Another Day of Hope is coming to Bright FM. 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A Day of Hope. 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
6: This report is sponsored by Mothers Against Drunk Driving. Rush hour cleared early along Route 15 through Frederick, finding no delays either northbound or southbound between I-70 and Monocacy Boulevard. Likewise, 70 is up to speed, passing Route 85 and 270 right through the merge with 15 and 340. Everything is open on Route 40, heading out of Frederick towards Braddock Heights. 70 over South Mountain looks good both ways, right through Hagerstown into Hancock. Everything there is fine, and 81 is running well both directions between Chambersburg and Martinsburg. The weather in Hagerstown currently, sunny skies and 82 degrees. Overnight tonight, it will be clear. By morning, look for low temperatures in the low to mid-60s. Nice sunny start to the day tomorrow. By afternoon, a mix of sun and clouds. Still very warm temperatures tomorrow in the low to mid-80s all around Hagerstown. Falling Waters, the sun is out. The temperature is 82 degrees. Emmitsburg is checking in right now with sunshine and 82 degrees. 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

It's really all we ever wanted from AI and robotics. You can now hire humanoid robots. They're doing this in San Francisco. They're trying to roll it out across the United States. But to do cleaning services in your home, $30 an hour. They'll do the toilets. They will fold laundry. They will even use their technology to match socks. So I am pretty good about helping out around the house. I clean toilets. I vacuum. I load dishes in the dishwasher. This robot would not work out in the kitchen for us because I will load the dishwasher and then Julie will have to come in behind me and arrange things a very certain way. It's like a game of Tetris, dishwasher, Tetris. That's what we call it. I think we're good with the cleaning and the chores. I just need a robot to help me find my keys, wallet, phone every day. That is the friction point in my house. It slows me down, man.

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2: Proverbs. And today we go behind the scenes of the book of Proverbs to the man who was the human author of them. First of all, we need to recognize that this book is unlike any of the other books in the Bible. It is not paragraphs telling a story or poetry like in the book of Psalms. It is a listing of the words of wisdom of the wisest man who ever lived. Sometimes there are two or three proverbs about the same subject linked together, but quite often there's a proverb about this next to a proverb about that. You can't read the book of Proverbs the same way. You have to read it and thematically put the proverbs together that deal with the subjects. That's what we've tried to do in this series. And today, we're going to help you understand why Proverbs is so important. I hope that you will stay with us throughout this message and throughout this month. During the month of August, we have a wonderful book that we want to send to you as a result of your support of Turning Point. When you give to Turning Point, we like to say thank you in a tangible way. And this may be the most contemporary subject we could talk about, because I've never seen a time in my life on this earth when anti-Semitism is in such a roar. Today, everywhere you turn, it's about anti-Semitism, and it's not even being cloaked behind closed doors. It's out in the open. We can't let that continue without saying, this is what the Bible says. So we put together this book called God's Heart for Israel. This is a result of many messages I've given on this subject over the years. We've combined these messages and put them in chapters that will help you understand why Israel is being targeted. Here is the answer in this book, God's Heart for Israel. This book is yours for the asking when you send your gift to us during the month of August. We'd love to send this to you. We want you to have this. But please help us, if you can, during this month, and be generous and worth thank you with this book as soon as we receive your letter. Right now, it's time for us to get into this message about Proverbs and why it is the way it is, why we look at it the way we do. Here is Powerful Principles from Proverbs.
3: One of my favorite stories is a story about a frustrated mother whose two sons were driving her crazy. She had tried everything to keep them in line, and when one day she had an over-the-fence discussion with the neighbor, she learned that her neighbor had also had problems with her sons when they were younger. And she said that after she had tried everything, she finally took her sons to her priest, and he got them straightened out for good. Well, this mother had exhausted all of her options, and she didn't have a better idea, so she followed her neighbor's advice and took her two sons to the local parish priest. The younger boy was left in the waiting room, and the older boy was ushered into the solemn presence of the robe-clad clergyman. Without so much as introducing himself, he stared into the eyes of the frightened boy and began his interrogation with this question: "Where is God?" The boy was speechless. The priest spoke again. "Young man," I said, "where is God?" The young lad looked away, searching the room as if the answer might be found in the religious items that filled the office. He still did not an answer. A little louder and with more emphasis, the priest asked for the third time, "I ask you, where is God?" This time the boy leaped to his feet and ran out of the office, and when he came to the waiting room, he grabbed his younger brother by the hand and pulled him out the door. "Let's get out of here," he said. "They've lost God and they're trying to pin it on us." As you look around in the world today, it's not hard to understand that a lot of places they've lost God. Lost him from culture, lost him from family life, lost him in the media. But the saddest of all is that so many times people lose God at church. They come to church hoping to find something to strengthen them and help them and cause them to grow in their lives, and they receive everything else but the one thing that could make a difference, and that is they get everything but God, everything but His Word, everything but the principles that are life-changing.